You're awful bright, you're awful smart. I must admit, you broke my heart. The awful truth, it's really sad. I must admit,

You had the cards, I must admit. You were awful smart. 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I was awful.

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Eternal Radio, το ραδιόφωνο που αγαπάς. Physical attraction, I'm moving with the action. Let my body lose control. I fall like origami, got you calling me my

Both were streets of shame, both dirty, both mean. Yes, and the dream was just the same. And I dreamed your dream for you, and now your dream is real.

I walk this empty street on the boulevard of broken dreams, where the city sleeps and I'm the only one, and I walk alone.